98.3 TRY, I'm Michelle Fay. And with all the heavy rain today, a flash flood warning does remain in effect through tonight. So if you're going to be heading out, slow down. Please use extra caution. And please never drive through flooded roads. They say it only takes a small amount of moving water to sweep a vehicle away. So if you don't have to travel, stay home until the conditions improve.

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Thank you for making us a preset in the car and on our free iHeartRadio app. This is where the music starts tonight when you set us as that preset. 60s, 70s, 80s. 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Ace, How Long on your third shift. Coming up on 1 o'clock.

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0: 98.3 TRY, the Capital District's greatest hits. Stones, Beast of Burden on your Thursday third shift. Hello there, Craig Stevens, Stevie Wonder, and Men at Work coming up. I got a plea from the American Red Cross. For the second time in history, organization declared a national blood crisis as blood and platelet levels have fallen to a dangerously low level. If you're eligible, you're being asked to schedule time today. Please donate, especially those with O positive. See, I'm a positive guy. O positive, it's the universal type. American Blood Cross, single largest blood supplier in the U.S. So if you can make that appointment today, please do and save a life.
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1: Thank you for making us a preset in the car. Come on, your car deserves great music. Thank you. Hold your finger down. Just hit that preset number one. And you've got the 60s, 70s, and 80s hits playing. We're coming up on 4 o'clock, and Grease is the word. Frankie Valli.

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1: Okay, we have a list here. Meredith, we're going to get through this now because I know it's creeping you out a little bit. The germiest places in your house, and some of these may surprise you.
0: That's right. Kudos to Frank on the text line. He said, coffee maker.
1: Are you serious?
0: And listen, specifically, it's the reservoir. People are not, they're refilling the water, but never taking the time to scrub it down. I just want everyone here in the building to know, I personally scrub down our, like all of the coffee utensils at least once a week, maybe more often. Because once it hits my brain, I'm like, I got to clean this whole thing now.
1: Without a doubt. Okay, there's another guess here before we rattle through the rest of the list. I think we have like almost five left on it.
2: I think I got one. Cabinet handles, doors, poles, you know?
1: All right, handles, Meredith. Is it on the dirty list?
0: It is not, but you're so close. You just got to go a little lower.
2: I beg your pardon?
0: Yeah, a little. You just got to go a little lower there, Michael. Duh.
1: It's already sounding gross. Thank you. Okay, Mayor, let's go to that one. What is it?
0: He acts like I said, lower, Michael.
1: Go lower. Okay, you're almost there.
0: Let's just start at 10 and we'll rip the list going up to 1. Ready?
1: Okay.
0: Cutting board.
1: Gross.
0: Stove knobs.
1: Are you serious?
0: Every time I cook or my husband, I clean those because it hits my brain. Oh, we're probably putting raw chicken right on those knobs.
1: Ugh.
0: 8, countertops. I don't know how these are dirty. I wipe mine. No one told me being an adult would mean wiping. I do it 15 times a day.
1: So this is the average, not yours though. I have a feeling your countertops you could eat off
0: That's
1: of.
0: That's right. Pet toy.
1: Oh, yeah.
0: Pet toy. Do you ever wash your pet's toys?
1: Never.
0: Me either.
1: I throw them when they get to that funky stage, but we have a whole drawer that I'm scared to open right now.
0: I know. See, there's a specific toy that my dog won't rip up. He's had it his whole life, and I sniff it because I love him so much.
1: Ugh.
0: I know.
1: Okay.
0: Disgusting.
1: I think it's time for me to leave this list. I can't take
0: it. Number 6, bathroom faucet handle. Number 5, coffee maker, coffee reservoir.
1: Yep.
0: 4, pet bowl.
1: Pet bowl?
0: The pet bowl.
1: Bowl. Oh,
0: like
1: the
0: drink,
1: bowl.
0: Like either a food or drinking bowl.
1: Yeah, I could see that. Mm-hmm. It does get slimy.
0: 3, toothbrush holder, where you stick your toothbrush in.
1: Yeah, that's scary.
0: And thinking about it, I don't know if I've ever like taken that apart and scrubbed it.
1: Mine isn't out. I have one of those electric toothbrushes, and I put it in a drawer.
0: How does it charge?
1: You only have to put it on the charger like once a month.
0: Oh, okay. Yeah. Oh, good for you. In a drawer, that's so smart. 2, kitchen sink. 1, everybody's favorite, dish, sponge, or rag.
1: Yeah, that's gross. And I think our cure for that is a Mr. or Mrs. Scrubby.
0: That's Scrub Daddy, baby.
1: Yeah.
0: Okay. All right. Thank you guys for playing along. I got to tell you, David, I need a palate cleanser.
1: Yeah.
0: And I'm going to go wash my hands for no reason whatsoever right now.
1: This segment brought to you by any antibacterial gel.
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